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1: Pegadas de Andrés Kisser. 89, a Rádio Rock.

0: E uma das maiores surpresas aí do álbum, gente. Inclusive, a minha surpresa favorita, né? 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Com The Memory Remains, né? Ela faz aquelas vozinhas lá. Vocês veem aí no clipe, ela também aparece no clipe dessa música. E o Lars Ulrich conta como surgiu essa ideia.
1: That collaboration came about Bob Rock. We were sitting around with the song The Memory Remains as we were finishing it, and the idea came up of another voice, a counter voice to James's, maybe something that could be inspired by the lyric or that duet thing, like you're saying. What are we, 15 years into our run at that time, and that idea had never presented itself, and Bob Rock suggested Marianne, and we loved that idea, and so James and I flew. We were playing some shows. I think we were maybe playing the Reading Festival. I don't think at that time it was the Reading in Leeds. It was just the Reading Festival. We were playing the Reading Festival, I think, in 97, maybe, in the summer of 97. And we flew to Dublin. I think it had the 2-inch master tape in a bag, my carry-on bag.
2: And that was back in the day where you wouldn't just phone it in either. You know, Lars and I hopped on a plane with 2-inch tapes and went to Ireland and found her, rented a studio and sat down, and I guided her through what I was looking for. And she had so much more to offer. She was so into it. And what I also remember is her totally throwing away the guidelines. You know, here's the beat, here's what we need. And she just kind of grabbed that paper and threw it away. Maybe she even smoked it.

0: E a gente tá de volta aqui no nosso especial Reload do Metallica e do relançamento remasterizado dessa obra-prima do Metallica. E pra fechar, o baixista Jason Newsted faz um balanço aí de como o tempo fez bem aí pros álbuns Load e Reload. Bora ouvir.
1: I think they're better now. So as people's listening tracks has expanded and they become out of the, kind of our theme for the day. They come out of this tunnel vision thing and start accepting more music. Because there's two kinds of music, right, my friend? Good and not good, right? So this is good music. And good music will eventually show its head, eventually be recognized. Like Steve Martin says, if it's good, eventually somebody's going to discover it. Whether it's art, music, whatever like that, it can take 100 years. Most artists, I mean, Van Gogh sold 3 when he was alive. Right. So this type of thing, you're not discovered until way later. People finally catch up with it. And I think that may be the case here. It was so judgmental in the beginning because of the aesthetic, like you spoke of, and that kind of been put off by it. And as time went by and people grew up with their listening practices, they understand that that record was those records were rather mature. And they're in a lot more complexity to them people gave credit for.
0: O Jason argumenta aí que hoje as pessoas têm hábitos de escuta mais maduros e livres de preconceito, né? 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

0: Stop. 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
1: To Bombay, a travelling circus came. They brought an intelligent elephant, and Nelly was her name. 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

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And he's up there. 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

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I said, you look so fine that I really wanna make you mine. Come on and get your kicks. Now you don't need it.

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1: You'll be the saddest part of me, a part of me that will never be.